0: it's when I need you. This life is more than just a read-through.
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1: Linkin Park, they did have that documentary that was in theaters Wednesday of last week, and then again on Saturday if you were able to catch it. And otherwise, I think that'll probably be on streaming sooner rather than later. That's how that works. Foo Fighters, we'll see if they add another leg for 2027. No rumblings yet.

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The Offsprings, you're gonna go far, kid. My name's Shroom. 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
1: Cage the Elephants lined up to do the halftime show of the NFL Munich game coming up November 15th. It's Cage the Elephants, Beaches in Tennessee.

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1: It's Weezer Jackson here. Things I know, random useless facts that, no one asked for, but I'm going to give them to you anyway. Coming up on the other side of Five Finger Death Punch.
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1: As Five Finger Death Punch Jackson here, time once again for Things I Know. We'll make you damn good at trivia. Did you know that chung chung sound you hear on Law & Order is a combination of nearly a dozen sounds to create this one sound, including a gavel, a jail door slamming, and 500 monks walking across a hardwood floor? Yeah, I don't know. I don't know. The first man to go over Niagara Falls in a barrel and survive died 15 years later when he slipped on an orange peel and got an infection. Life is funny, man. Halle Berry was named after a department store. She was born in Cleveland, Ohio, and her mom loved a department store there named

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1: Jackson here. I think it was yesterday we were talking about a lot of the popular Halloween costumes this year, or what they predict will be popular Halloween costumes. Dolly Parton topping the list. But what's out? They did a survey and asked Americans, what are the most played out Halloween costumes? And this year, it's sexy anything. They're like, no more of the sexy. No more sexy doctor. No more sexy nurse. No more sexy TSA agent. They say the sexy thing is out. I don't know. Really? Is it? It depends on who you ask. 30% agreed sexy was out. The runner-up was pirate costumes. They say those are played out. About 25% of people say, yeah, they're done with pirates. And 22% said no more Joker costumes. Others receiving votes, Harley Quinn, hippies, minions, and Where's Waldo?
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1: As Nickelback and Rattle the Cage, Jackson here, proving that giant rock festivals are not dead. Sacramento just spent 4 days trying to just destroy everyone's hearing. 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
1: There's Pink Floyd Jackson here. This is a surprisingly heavy story from Chris Rock. Chris Rock said that years ago he had a close friend, and that close friend's brother was arrested and accused of murder in New York City. They needed money for an attorney, and because Chris Rock had blown up by then, was very successful, they approached him, asked him for help. He said no. He said his thinking at the time was basically, if you got arrested, you must have done something wrong. Except the guy had not. He was convicted of murder, spent 17 years in prison before that conviction was eventually overturned. The case against him had relied heavily on eyewitness identification, and then evidence emerged that undermined the entire thing. He was released in 2014 and then formally exonerated. But Rock says now the experience just kind of fundamentally changed the way he thinks about the criminal justice system. And he says he has this obvious guilt attached to it. He's like, someone I knew asked for help. I denied them help. Even though I had the resources to provide it, I didn't believe the guy. Yeah, that would kind of eat at you, wouldn't it? Oof. That's a tough one to swallow. Well, I'm sure he'll forgive you. Probably not.
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Rise Against and Savior. If there is a mothership, a song that is the mothership of all rock songs, it's got to be this one, right? It's Led Zeppelin, Stairway to Heaven.

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